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6: Good afternoon, I'm KM Adams with the latest at midday. State Highway 1 at Hunterville has reopened following a serious crash just before 9.30 this morning. A helicopter was called to airlift three people to hospital after the single vehicle crashed north of Main Street. And the Met Service has issued a severe thunderstorm warning for Wellington, with storms expected to bring torrential rain. NZTA says this will increase the chance of flash flooding, which could impact state highways and local roads. Social service organisations are launching a new initiative to promote collaboration in the care system. They want to put the recommendations of the Inquiry into Abuse and Care into action. Belinda Himiona of Social Service Providers Aotearoa.
7: Our collaboration is about coming together for collective effort to improve frontline practice by providing a one point of connection where they can also talk about how we can improve care going forward.
6: This morning's earthquake in the central North Island is now being recorded as magnitude 5.9. The quake struck just before 5 a.m. and has been felt as far north as South Auckland and as far south as Ōtaki. It was centred 5 kilometres southwest of Tamaranui at a depth of 9 kilometres. There have been no reports of any major damage so far. New Zealand has won two medals at the Glasgow Commonwealth Games. Lewis Clairbird finished second in the 200 metres medley after Erica Fairweather had taken silver in the 400 freestyle on Sky Sport.
8: The silver medal at the moment is Fairweather, but the gold medal is going to go to Australia's Lani Pallister, her first 400 metres freestyle title of the Commonwealth Games. The silver to Fairweather of New Zealand.
6: And NBA superstar LeBron James has announced he'll play with the Philadelphia 76ers next season.
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9: 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Cloudy spells and gusty westerlies for us through the rest of Saturday. We dropped to 4 overnight tonight. It's going to be staying cloudy on Sunday. A chance of some scattered showers with cooler southerlies and a forecast high of 13 degrees.
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More FM with Estelle. Kia ora, happy Saturday afternoon. And boy, we've got a lot going on across the country, eh? Some earthquakes. Hope you're okay if you felt that one earlier this morning. Showers, snowfall, we've got it all going on. Maybe you'll even spot a beautiful rainbow, which will make it feel a lot brighter, eh? Stomping through Saturday with the Killers. Somebody told me I'm what.

0: 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Hey, this is Sian Lana, Monday morning, very busy show for you.
1: That's right, we're back again with another week of episodes for Murder at More FM Manor. Episode 6 is just after 8 o'clock, and then at 8.30, Community Page Rage.
0: Plus special guest Brian Adams, we had a yak with him.
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0: Luke Holmes, Fast Car on More FM with Estelle. So the Commonwealth Games are underway, and how cool and slightly wild times in Glasgow. 660 are over there performing at the Team New Zealand functions. And then while they're on stage, there's people in the pool winning medals. High five to Erica Fairweather and Lewis Clairbert, both winning silver medals today in the pool. And more swimming to come, which is awesome. Also, who knew that I liked watching lawn bowls? Gymnastics has been incredible. Yeah, good stuff to watch. Nelly Furtado going to join us right after the break. American authors are here taking us back to 2014. And you winning some Sennheiser Momentum 5 wireless headphones. So cool with our Win It weekend. It's 8 minutes away right here on More FM.
1: G'day, Sarah and Adam from More FM Afternoon. We've got ticket fever. It was Robbie last week. Now we're getting you to Post Malone. Somebody pour
2: me. 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

0: Teddy Swims, Tones and I, it's Gone, Gone, Gone. This is Maury Fenn with Estelle. Coming up on our non-stop 10 after 1 o'clock. We're heading back to the early 2000s. A song from Live that actually lead singer Ed was inspired to write after seeing the ultrasound of his, his first baby girl. Aww, that's a bit sweet. And an absolute crowd pleaser. We all realise we love the country. Like every generation in a household is about Ella Langley, eh? Two's in Texas. Just 10 minutes away here on Maury FM. Let's give away these headphones.
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0: For over 80 years, Sennheiser has pursued true sound in every note as the artist intended. Jodie, welcome to the show. What's going on at your place today?
2: Hey, so I'm just doing some housework and some meal prep.
0: Oh, good lady. Get that stuff done in the weekend so it's easier when Monday hits you, eh?
2: Yeah, use up my weekend on work, more work.
0: Okay, well, at some stage, please put your feet up. Hey, now, these headphones from Sennheiser are the Momentum 5 wireless headphones. Are you going to claim these as your own, or is someone else desperate for them in your house?
2: 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They're definitely mine, for sure.
0: Yes, you've earned them. Enjoy, Jodie, and enjoy the rest of your weekend.
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16: Good afternoon, I'm Gary with the latest at 1. Heavy rain along with this morning's earthquake near Taumarunui has triggered several slips on the Forgotten World Highway. And a stretch of State Highway 3 between Morco and Piopio is also out of action. State Highway 1 at Hunterville's back open after a serious crash this morning north of the town's main street, which left three people injured. Auckland cinema The Hollywood Avondale is honouring the late Sam Neill this weekend with a mini film festival featuring five of his movies, including a rare screening of the Kiwi classic Sleeping Dogs. Rugby with Shift 4, the Blues are chasing back-to-back Super Rugby Aupiki titles when they take on Matatu in the grand final this evening in Christchurch. Kickoff's at 20 past 4. And a seven-round stoppage victory for British heavyweight boxing champion Tyson Fury in his latest bout against a Polish journeyman in Thailand.
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0: 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Cloudy spells and gusty westerlies for us through the rest of Saturday. We dropped to 4 overnight tonight. It's going to be staying cloudy on Sunday. A chance of some scattered showers with cooler southerlies and a forecast high of 13 degrees.
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0: 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Post Malone making his way to NZ on October 21st at Go Media Stadium. Next week from 3 p.m, Sarah and Adam on our drive show are hooking you up with tickets to go. Search Post Malone on your Rover app. All the ticketing and details are there. He's in the playlist too within the next 10 minutes. This is Role Model. I hope so more.
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0: 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Looking forward to Monday morning.
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2: Lara, under her fake name.
0: Wrong. So yes, episode 6, Monday morning, you could guess it, win $10,000. 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

0: What's up, New Zealand? It's Martin Garrix.
1: Hey, everybody. This is Ed Sheeran.
2: Ed's back. And he's teamed up with Martin Garrix for a song they first recorded 12 years ago. Ed Sheeran, Martin Garrix. Repeat it.
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0: This new collab on More FM, Ed Sheeran and Martin Garrix, Repeat It, which they actually recorded together back in 2014. Martin Garrix saying it's his most requested unreleased song.
1: We actually found video footage back from those sessions, and we looked like babies. End of last year, which is a version that I did with some new guitars, but we kept the original vocals, kept the original lyrics, didn't change anything of that. Ed came back and he was like, man, I love the new version.
0: And they finally released it. Never Let Go of What Happened in 2014 might be your biggest thing for 2026. Well, some things. Okay, some things can stay packed away. The Greatest from 660, they're currently over in Glasgow with Team New Zealand at the Commonwealth Games doing shows. They're going to be on the playlist in the next 8 minutes. You're warmed up in case you're doing any karaoke later on today. Amy Winehouse right after the break. And you winning some Sennheiser wireless headphones in 7 minutes with our Win It Weekend. Here on More.
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1: I know the taste of my tears when they run down my face, yeah. 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Fueling

0: The All-American Rejects on More FM with Estelle. This is how we keep warm through winter. Big tunes, keep you moving. Non-stop 10, it's here after our news update at 2. Pitbull featuring Neo getting us started and the latest single from Alex Warren. His new album is dropping in August and apparently he's working on a book aiming it at young people who've gone through difficult stuff as kids and had to deal with loss and stuff. He's full of heart, that guy, eh? Yeah, he's coming up in the next 12 minutes here at More.
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0: The new Momentum 5 wireless headphones combine immersive sound with Sennheiser's strongest noise cancellation, yet they look amazing. Crystal, you're about to head off to a 9th birthday party, is that right?
2: We are, yeah.
0: What do you buy a 9-year-old?
2: Oh my gosh, it was so tricky. The Huntrix, I guess that range.
0: Yeah.
2: Watercolours, colouring books, yeah. It's pretty tricky.
0: I know. Is this one of the ones where you drop off and head off, or do you just stick around?
2: Yeah, we'll definitely do that.
0: Hey, have a great afternoon and enjoy those Sennheiser headphones. We're going to send them out to you, okay?
2: Oh my gosh, I absolutely will. Thank you so much.
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13: Good afternoon, I'm Gary with the latest at 2. Scientists are warning that aftershocks from today's big tremor near Tomaranui could go on for days. A magnitude 5.9 earthquake rumbled through the central North Island just before 5 this morning. A stretch of Adams Avenue near Mount Maunganui has been closed due to slips on the Maunga overnight. And wild weather in Wellington is easing after severe thunderstorms earlier today. In the US, jailed rapper Sean Diddy Combs has reportedly been moved to solitary confinement after a scuffle with another inmate. Rugby with Shift 4, Matatu hunt their second Super Rugby Opiki title when they face the Blues in Christchurch this evening. Kickoff's at 4:20. And the Warriors will move back to second on the NRL table if they can beat the Bulldogs in Sydney tonight. And that kicks off at 7:30.
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0: 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Cloudy spells and gusty westerlies for us through the rest of Saturday. We dropped to 4 overnight tonight. It's going to be staying cloudy on Sunday. A chance of some scattered showers with cooler southerlies and a forecast high of 13 degrees.
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16: Me not working hard, yeah right, picture that with a Kodak. Or better yet, go to Times Square, take a picture of me with a Kodak. Took my life from negative to positive, I just want y'all to know that. And tonight, let's enjoy life.

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Oh, 20 past four this afternoon, the grand final of the Super Rugby Open game. Matatu versus Blues Women at 1NZ Stadium in Christchurch. North versus South. Don't we love that battle? Kaylee Bell on the field for the halftime show, and she's on the playlist within the next 12 minutes, one of her latest singles. This is Swedish House Mafia. Don't you worry, child, I'm more.

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1: 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Episode 6 is just after 8 o'clock and then at 8.30, Community Page Rage.
0: Plus special guest Brian Adams, we had a yak with him.
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0: Olivia Dean on More FM, the Art of Loving live show. She's hit her America leg at the moment, and then she'll be here in October. The show at Spark Arena in Auckland is sold out, so there's a wait list for resale tickets. And just always, you know, be mindful of where you're buying any of those if there are any resales. Yeah. We're headed to 2019 on our playlist after the break. Shawn Mendes and Camila Cabello teaming up together. Remember when they loved each other? Oh, no, they don't. And Coors, right after the break. Caroline Coors, she's the drummer of the band. She actually started playing piano, and then when they were starting to tour, she's like, we need a dedicated drummer. So taught herself how to play drums. Clever girl, eh? Have a little sing-along with those guys in the next couple of minutes. And winning yourself the Sennheiser wireless headphones. Only 7 minutes away with our Win It Weekend on More FM.
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0: It's Creed on More FM with Estelle. Ooh, we are really getting into the depths of winter now. I hope you're all good at your place. Hey, look, stream us on your Rover app. Chuck on your Sennheiser Momentum 5 wireless headphones and we will warm you up with the tunes. Like this one, Leona Lewis is in our non-stop 10 after our news update at 3. This earworm. This is one of those tunes I end up just humming at random times and I'm like, why? How does this? Because he's a clever songwriter, eh? Somba and Homewrecker right after the break. And yes, let's hook you up with these Sennheiser headphones.
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2: 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Thank you so much.
0: Pleasure. Maybe just drive around the block a few more times. Take your time getting home,
2: 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Well, I just dropped my other headphones the other day on the concrete, so I can't believe it.
0: 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Love it. Meant to be. Hey, thanks, Donna. Have a great weekend.
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13: Good afternoon, I'm Gary with the latest at 3. Crews are out checking infrastructure after today's 5.9 earthquake southwest of Tomaranui. Ruapehu Mayor Western Curtin says it was a significant shake at his place.
14: It shook the whole house and a lot of glasses and what have you were damaged. Also, the lights started shaking, so we didn't know the extent of it, but certainly was a big earthquake.
13: Thunderstorms have eased in Wellington, but now the upper North Island is being warned to watch out for torrential downpours. Oil prices are back below $100 a barrel amid reports Pakistan's trying to revive talks between Iran and the US with China's support. The Warriors have plans in place to combat Bulldogs 5'8 Stephen Crichton in tonight's NRL match in Sydney. Kickoff is at 7:30. And Matatu hosts the Blues in the grand final of Super Rugby Aupiki at Te Kaha Stadium this afternoon. Kickoff is at 4:20.
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0: 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Cloudy spells and gusty westerlies for us through the rest of Saturday. We dropped to 4 overnight tonight. It's going to be staying cloudy on Sunday. A chance of some scattered showers with cooler southerlies and a forecast high of 13 degrees.
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More FM with Estelle. Kiwis, oh man, we can have a few yarns about pies, eh? You got to know the right place to get a good one. And golfer Ryan Fox knows. He's home from winning the Open Championship, straight into his favourite bakery. Would you be into his favourite flavoured pie? Because I tell you what, a lot of people are. I'll share more in 20 minutes. Here's Teddy Swims.

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0: Wrong. So, yes, episode 6, Monday morning. You could guess it, win $10,000. 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
1: She's coming to New Zealand in January for the very first time. And she's already made an impression with this song from the soundtrack of The Devil Wears Prada 2. Sienna Spiro, Material Lover.
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0: Sienna Spyro, her new single Material Lover on More FM. Golfing champ Ryan Fox, he is home and he could not wait to get his mouth around his favourite pie.
1: Ever since I've been in America this year, how Americans haven't found these things, I don't know. I had like the UK version in the UK, like the, you know, the pub pie, but it's just not as good. So yeah, very excited to have one.
0: Yeah, no one does a pie as good as a Kiwi, eh? And here's his favourite flavour, which the bakery who makes it in Northcote, Auckland have renamed the Foxy Pie. Steak, bacon jam and cheese. Are you here for it? Maybe, eh? Carly Rae Jepsen, she's joining us on the playlist in 8 minutes' time. There must be something in the All the Feels with Lewis Capaldi right after the break. And you winning the Sennheiser wireless headphones, ooh, yes please, on our Win It Weekend. Only 7 minutes away here at Moore.
2: 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It was Robbie last week. Now we're getting you to Post Malone. Somebody pour
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0: New Radicals on More FM. Nonstop 10 is back with you after 4 with our news update. So we got tunes like this. Alex Warren, I'm so looking forward to him dropping that new album in August. And it's a classic. When we first all discovered really who Lady Gaga was, we're like, yes, please, lady, and sing that song live. Incredible. She'll be here in the next 8 minutes.
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0: 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A great pair of Sennheiser Momentum 5 wireless headphones up for grabs every hour with our Win It Weekend. Lucy, you're one of those wonderful people to know because you are a babysitter.
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5: Good afternoon, I'm Gary with the latest at 4. Crews are assessing the state highway network around the central North Island for earthquake damage. A 5.9 magnitude quake rumbled through the Ruapehu region just before 5 this morning. State highways remain open as a polar blast moves up the South Island, but several warnings are in place about hazardous driving conditions. Freezing temperatures mean icy roads will linger for several days. A US congresswoman is demanding that son of the president, Barron Trump, testify about his relationship with controversial influencer Andrew Tate, recently arrested in Florida. Honours are even between Matatu and the Blues heading into the Super Rugby Aupiki Grand Final in Christchurch. They split their regular season games 1-1. Kickoffs in 15 minutes. And Bulldogs coach Cameron Seraldo's warned his players the Warriors will punish them if they switch off in tonight's NRL match in Sydney. Kickoffs at 7:30.
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6: 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Cloudy spells and gusty westerlies for us through the rest of Saturday. We dropped to 4 overnight tonight. It's going to be staying cloudy on Sunday. A chance of some scattered showers with cooler southerlies and a forecast high of 13 degrees.
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Yeah, the Smeg knife collection is back exclusively at New World. A full set of that knife collection to be won with Sarah and Adam on our drive show next week. 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Text Smeg to 559. Go on. Do it now. Here's Tal Cruise.

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1: That's right, we are back again with another week of episodes for Murder at More FM Manor. Episode 6 is just after 8 o'clock and then at 8.30, Community Page Rage.
0: Plus special guest Brian Adams, we had a yak with him.
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0: Summer Rain, Drex Project on More FM. Those guys getting excited to be opening for Robbie Williams when he's in the country in November. Sam and Ben having a yarn.
1: Two who has met him before or has been involved in some way, they all say that he's just the most lovely guy. And I feel like you have to be if you've been doing it for as long as he has. Yeah, I don't know. I'm pumped. Yeah,
2: and apparently he loves New Zealand as well. He might be hanging out for longer than just the shows. Who knows?
0: Never mind focusing on the music you're going to play. Just focus on meeting Robbie Williams. Too good. 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

0: Becky Hill, David Guetta, Remember on More FM. Non-stop 10, it is back after our news update at 5. The Calling, taking us back to 2001. And this song here, it is making chart history. Sam Fender and Olivia Dean. This song has become the longest running number one single of all time by a British act. 16 weeks at the top of the UK charts. So good. He released that that song originally about a year or so ago as a solo single. Adds Olivia Dean and Hello. Chartbreaker. Love it. They're going to be here right after the news.
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0: The new Momentum 5 wireless headphones combine immersive sound with Sennheiser's strongest noise cancellation yet, and they look so good. You can just be lost in your own world with your own music. Janine, hey, how are you going?
2: Hi, good, thank you.
0: Now, someone's taking you out to Chinese tonight.
2: Yeah, the whole family's going out.
0: Oh, yum. Will you go to one of those ones that has the big spinning wheel in the middle? What do you call those? Lazy Susan. Oh. You know, those kind of ones?
2: Yeah. Yeah, yeah. I'm not sure which one we're going to actually, but I'm sure they're all good.
0: As long as you don't have to make dinner, then you know, tick, tick.
2: Exactly.
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2: Oh, that's fantastic. 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
2: Yeah!
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8: Good evening, I'm Gary with the latest at 5. The mayor of Ruapehu says dozens of aftershocks are continuing after today's earthquake in his region. The 5.9 magnitude quake struck just before 5 a.m, causing some damage but reportedly nothing major. A serious single vehicle crash has closed a stretch of State Highway 2 near Ōtani in Hawke's Bay. And there's also been a serious crash in Northland this afternoon on Kaipara's Ararua Road. Grammy Award-winning singer Chris Brown has admitted hitting a music producer on the head with a bottle 2 years ago in an altercation on the dance floor at a London nightclub. He'll be sentenced in October. Encouraging signs for Liam Lawson heading into the qualifying of the Hungarian Formula One Grand Prix. He posted top 10 times in both practice sessions on day one. And it's a tight tussle in the Super Rugby Aupiki Grand Final in Christchurch, with the Blues leading Matatu 7-0 midway through the first half a short time ago.
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3: 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Cloudy spells and gusty westerlies for us through the rest of Saturday. We dropped to 4 overnight tonight. It's going to be staying cloudy on Sunday. A chance of some scattered showers with cooler southerlies and a forecast high of 13 degrees.
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This is Maureen Feen with Estelle. The Super Rugby Aupiki Grand Final is on right now in Christchurch at 1NZ Stadium. Blues women versus Matatu. Ooh, I'm not going to say the score, but it is a bit of a battle on the field. So whether you're supporting North or South, they might need you to send some energy to that Christchurch field. Here's Harry Styles, American Girls, on More.

0: 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Looking forward to Monday morning.
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0: Wrong. So, yes, episode 6, Monday morning. You could guess it, win $10,000. 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

0: Oh, such an eerie ending. Benson Boone and his new single, Time of My Life, on More FM. Fun stuff to check out at the Commonwealth Games tonight. If you're watching the telly, it's on TV3 and also on Sky. Our New Zealand women's netball team versus Scotland at 8 p.m. And then if you're a night owl, heaps of action in the pool. But one of the ones I think will be incredible to see is the 100 metre freestyle relay mixed. And one of the members of that team for us has already won a silver medal, Erica Fairweather. It's incredible how fast I can do a length of swimming, eh? If you've been to your local pools and you're like, yeah, I'm not doing that in 20 seconds. All the fun stuff to come. Scissor Sisters over the next 8 minutes. Right after the break, Jolene Petch and Dreams. It's a big tune right here on More FM.
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0: Oh, and Maureen Finn with Estelle. Thanks for your company throughout Saturday. I'm going to head on home and hopefully the whānau's made me dinner. Always hopeful. Going to leave you with a More Music Saturday Night playlist. 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Take care of yourselves and I'll catch you next Saturday. Ka kite anō. 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
15: Good evening, I'm Gary with the latest at 6. Crews are tackling several slips on the Forgotten World Highway following heavy rainfall and this morning's earthquake in the Ruapehu region. The 5.9 magnitude quake struck just before 5 a.m, centred near Tomaranui. Donald Trump's return to the White House Correspondents' Dinner in Washington, D.C., 3 months after the original event was stopped by gunfire when a man rushed through security. SpaceX's mammoth Starship rocket has splashed down in the Indian Ocean an hour after launch from Texas, ending a smooth 13th test flight. The Super Rugby Aupiki Grand Final looks set to go down to the wire, with Matatu and the Blues locked at 14 all midway through the second half in Christchurch a short time ago. And Kiwi driver Liam Lawson's hoping his fast practice times translate to a top 10 spot on the grid at the Hungarian Formula One Grand Prix. Qualifying starts at 2 a.m.
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0: 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Cloudy spells and gusty westerlies for us through the rest of Saturday. We dropped a 4 overnight tonight. It's going to be staying cloudy on Sunday. A chance of some scattered showers with cooler southerlies and a forecast high of 13 degrees.
14: Saturday night is here.
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1: 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Remember our last song? Well, we are back with a new single and we really hope you like it. It's called Watching It Burn.
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1: 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Remember our last song? 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

0: 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Looking forward to Monday morning.
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0: 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So yes, episode 6 Monday morning. You could guess it, win $10,000. 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
1: She's coming to New Zealand in January for the very first time. And she's already made an impression with this song from the soundtrack of The Devil Wears Prada 2. Sienna Spira, Material Lover. Your

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0: there. This is Sian Lana. Monday morning, the murder is back.
1: That's right. Episode 6, just after 8 o'clock. And we're going to find out a little bit more about the scene of the crime, where the murder happened.
0: And nearly 2 billion streams for Summer of 69. Nearly 1.5 billion for Heaven. Brian Adams, just after 7:30, joins us live on the show at More FM.

0: Aircraft? 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

moon. 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That night became 100 days, and I shared all my deepest secrets with you. 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

0: G'day, Sarah and Adam from WarriFM Afternoon. We've got ticket fever. It was Robbie last week. Now we're getting you to Post Malone. Somebody pour
1: me a drink. Yeah, Posty's coming back to New Zealand for one show at Go Media Stadium October 21st. We want to make sure you can see him for free.
0: Keep us loud every day after three this week. 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
15: Kia ora, I'm Kay Yam Adams with the latest at 6. Temperatures in the central North Island are expected to plunge. A cold southwesterly flow is making its way across the country, bringing with it polar winds and icy conditions from today. Met Services' Paris Marshall.
16: Temperatures such as negative 5 degrees and then that southwesterly flow prevails onto next week, where cold temperatures will be reached again on Monday and Tuesday.
15: Three collisions on Friday afternoon has TrackSafe urging motorists to take more care at level crossings. Two accidents were in Bay of Plenty with the third in Carterton. Foundation Manager Megan Drayton.
2: That is the only time I can remember, certainly in the last 20 years, that there's been three collisions on one day. So we're very, very fortunate that the outcome of those incidents was not more serious.
15: Nigel Latta has been honoured in memoriam at the 2026 New Zealand Book Industry Awards last night. The popular clinical psychologist and author was recognised for his contribution to the industry. Latta's books, which include Politically Incorrect Parenting and Mothers Raising Sons, have sold more than 250,000 copies. A shell-shocked Andrew Webster after the Warriors were outplayed last night in Sydney. Coach Webster gave credit to the Bulldogs' performance after going down 18-6 in their NRL clash last night in Sydney.
17: Didn't see that coming, but got to give credit the way they played, but certainly not the way we wanted to be.
15: Rugby League with Machinery House and to netball with Kogan Mobile. The Silver Ferns have got their Commonwealth Games campaign off to a winning start, comfortably beating host Scotland 74-44.
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15: Mainly cloudy for the Bay of Plenty with light southerlies and a high of 12, dropping down to 2 tonight. Tomorrow's mainly sunny with light sou'westers, a high of 14 for Monday and mainly sunny on Tuesday.
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18: 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Welcome, Lana.
19: Happy Sunday.
18: Come on in. Take a seat.
19: Take a seat. Quick, sit. Yeah. Everyone, get a cup of tea. Bit of toast this morning. What would you have? What would you like on your toast?
18: Raspberry and jam.
19: Raspberry and jam.
18: Yeah, that's in America. They call that peanut butter and jelly. Have you never done that?
19: You said raspberry and jam.
18: Oh, sorry.
19: Yeah, it's early for you.
18: Sorry.
19: I was like, have I been calling jam the wrong thing?
18: Raspberry jam and peanut butter is what I meant to say.
19: PB&J.
18: Yeah.
19: Okay.
18: Peanut butter, yeah.
19: And what sort of bread?
18: Actually, that's really good on just your standard, bog standard white bread.
19: Beautiful.
18: With
19: yeah.
18: no goodness in there at all. You
19: absolutely.
18: Might as well eat cardboard.
19: White death. Let's yeah, put it on that. A bit that, of that. I'll have some Vogels with
18: trust you.
19: Heavy butter, though. Heavy yeah. butter and some Vegemite, please.
18: Oh, actually delicious.
19: Yeah.
18: With a thin slither of cheese. Well, do you know what I reckon the best combo is?
19: What's that?
18: For me, is Vogel's bread
19: yep.
18: with lots of butter, as you just said,
19: yep.
18: and then tomato with cracked pepper.
19: You have, yeah, and you've got to let the pepper sort of sit in to the tomato. Gorgeous. Anyway, so we've got no bread here at work.
18: No,
19: sorry to say.
18: We've got nothing.
19: Yeah.
18: We've got kale chips.
19: There is a new song that has taken the internet by storm, and it's written by a wee 8-year-old boy, and it's called Easton Rosellas. We touched on this. He has gone so viral, it's not funny now. He's been invited to America. It's just gone nuts. But before that all happened, we played his song, and I think we should go back and spend our Sunday morning listening to it again.
18: I agree. It's worth it. So that's coming up. Also, I'm building a new home at the moment. I want to get some sheer blinds. These are the ones you can see through. In my current home, they're there, and I love them. I don't want to change. I just get them. So I went to the stockers. They said, these are super popular. And then she said something which got my dander up.
19: It turns out there's a name for it.
18: Yeah.
19: Huh.
18: So, yeah, you'll find out what that is. But in the meantime, Somba and Home Wrecker at Moore.

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1: This is More FM Black Eyed Peas, and let's get it started. Anyway, let me just cut to the chase. I'm building a new house, and I'm not an early adopter. I'm sort of a bit boring. I'm kind of like I'm a creature of habit. So in my house currently that I built when Jodie was very sick, and so, you know, I'm building in a new area. The blinds I have, the sheer blinds, they're sheer, so you can see through them. You know,
2: sort of Hessian-ish.
1: Yeah, exactly, like that, right?
3: A couple of Hessian sacks hanging.
2: Right. I can sort that out for you.
4: I'm not an early adopter, sort of like, you know, a thatched roof and Hessian sacks on the walls.
2: Sort of the early settler kind of style home.
4: Early settler vibe, yeah. You know, large copper pot and a fire in the middle of the room.
2: Pigsty out the back.
1: A little river where we wash our clothes and bathe.
4: Churn your own butter.
5: Yeah. A humble man.
1: Little house on the prairie. So anyway, I've got these sheer blinds. They're gorgeous. They're called antique gold. I love them. So I just, rather than like fussing around trying to find new, just ring the supplier. Mm. And I rang the supplier and I said, I like those. And she's great. They're very popular. And I said, oh, good, great. She rings me last night.
2: Feels
1: said,
2: nice when they say that, eh?
1: Yeah, yeah. She goes, they're very popular. Great. She rings me yesterday, very lovely. And she said, like, Simon, I'm so apologetic here. The suppliers informed us they've discontinued the line. And I said, oh, why would they do that? Because they've been so popular. She said, we cannot fathom it. So I go, okay. So I get this roller blind. She says, this was one of our most popular. She told me the story of the most popular roller blind they did. Same thing. Another company discontinued it. And this has happened to me multiple times, not just with blinds. It happens with ice cream. It happens with certain kinds of food. Mm. That Mediterranean blimmin'
2: pesto.
1: Yes,
2: that was where I was going to go straight away. You took it back. The Mediterranean dip, which I think you can still just get. But we know it's coming to an end. We know, you know, the end is near.
1: Yeah.
2: And you sort of think, for something so popular, okay, sure, their factory shut down. With your blinds, the factory has not shut down.
1: Exactly. G-Star jeans. I've got a pair of G-Star jeans. I wore them for something we did online. You and I did it. And a guy that works here, Jacob, he emails me, or texts me actually that night. He said, where do you get those jeans? I love those jeans. So I ring the store.
2: Yeah.
1: And they say they've been our most popular jean. I go, great. They're kind of like, I don't know what they're. Anyway, jeans, but they're cool.
2: Pants, yeah.
1: Pants.
2: Yeah.
1: And she goes, oh, yes, crazy. She said, G-Star have stopped making them. I go, why?
2: Yeah,
1: she said, we can't explain it.
2: That's what, when it comes to fashion, and a lot of home interior stuff is fashion for the house, right?
1: Yeah.
2: Like, it's all about trends. And so these companies that, why can't they just let us, surely that speaks volumes that, People are buying it. Keep it going.
1: Now, the one theory that you might surmise is that they go, oh, well, they're going to rest it, like Georgie Pie, for a few years and then bring it back.
2: Double the price.
1: And these things don't come back, though.
2: Yeah.
1: They do not come back.
4: Do we think they're, like, made with some sort of, you know, very special thread or fabric that you can only get? Like, it's a supply thing, surely.
1: No.
4: And maybe their costs have gone up on that, so they think, too hard basket, we won't make it.
2: But if people will love them, they'll probably, you would buy, like, let's just say the price, well, it probably would have, considering when you built around the pandemic time last time.
1: Yeah.
2: Let's say the price doubled.
1: Yeah.
2: Would you still be?
1: No.
2: Okay.
1: No, I wouldn't. I'd say give me something.
2: Okay, what if they added a third of the price?
1: No, probably not.
4: See, I don't love them that much.
2: Okay, so you actually,
1: so now that
2: you're actually thinking, you're not having blinds at all.
1: So there's a whole bunch of texts coming in now saying Simon's actually for once right. A Sanitarium Muesli stopped, and it was the most popular brand. Whittaker's LMP chocolate, says Vanessa. Tip Top seemed to have discontinued the Raspberry Memphis Meltdown, and that was their most popular flavour. Yes. So,
2: have they?
1: Yeah. So, and another text, Simon's 100% right. A lot of popular lines just get discontinued for some bizarre reason. So if there's a retailer listening, why do they do that?
2: Yeah. But why? If this Raspberry Memphis Meltdown thing's true, this is terrible.
1: Forget the meltdown. I'm going to have a naked house, Lana.
5: I'm stuck on the meltdown too. This is a great ice cream.
2: Mandy,
1: good on you. The texts are pouring in here. Same Simon, same with Uncle Ben's boil in a bag white rice. It was the best ever. Super popular. They've stopped it.
2: Yeah, they switched it out for that microwave stuff now.
1: So I've just uncovered a worldwide problem.
2: Richie has said, Simon, you can actually see some of those blinds at the warehouse or Spotlight if you're interested.
4: Yeah, I've just had a look at Spotlight actually, and a few things I found for you there.
1: What?
2: You can use my phone number in the VIP club thing. Get a discount.
1: What, but you don't even know what my blinds look like, so how you know?
2: Hessian Sack.
4: I just typed in gold Hessian Sack, and there's heaps of stuff up there.
2: Actually, it's also RD1 in Farmlands as well.
1: Yeah. I was going to say.
4: I also typed in Cher, and it came with a bunch of pantyhose, but I think you'd rock it. You've got the legs for it, Chiefy.
5: He does.
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0: What's up, New Zealand? It's Martin Garrix.
1: Hey, everybody. This is Ed Sheeran.
2: Ed's back, and he's teamed up with Martin Garrix for a song they first recorded 12 years ago. Ed Sheeran, Martin Garrix. Repeat it.
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0: More FM, Ed Sheeran, Martin Garrix, Repeat It. So I'm not grizzling or griping. I'm just genuinely fascinated why so many super popular products across a whole different range of products. You know, like in my case, sheer blinds.
1: Yep.
0: Ice cream, footwear, pet food,
1: makeup happens heaps.
0: Does
1: like
0: it?
1: When you finally found something that's good, and then all of a sudden it's gone. Or they go, no, we've modernized it, and you go, no. Like Whiskers cat food, they modernised that. My cat was like, no thanks.
0: Now, that's exactly right, because yeah. I used a Revlon moisturiser
1: yep.
0: and it was super popular. Every time I'd go and sell, we've sold out, we've sold out, we've sold out.

0: up. And then all of a sudden we went to guess it, and we went around all of the shops and couldn't find it until we found out the supplier had discontinued it. Yeah, so frustrating.
1: And then you got to try and explain to your dog why it's eating food it doesn't want to have.
0: Yeah, exactly. So then we had to change it, and it was like, well, why? It was always hard to get, and then took it away.
2: And therein lies the conundrum. Yeah. Lauren, thank you for adding to the conversation. Thanks for calling us.
0: No worries.
2: Have a great day.
1: You see too. Lauren. I've just remembered another one.
2: Go on.
1: And this, for ages, I didn't know it had been discontinued. I just thought it was slowly just, I guess, shops weren't stocking it anymore.
2: Yeah.
1: It's the season right now. I'm not sure if you know your lawn stuff, but grass grub is rampant. it's spreading like wildfire. And so if you've got grass grub, it comes out, it's like little patches, and there's a number of different stuff that you can use on the market for grass grub, but there was one that a company called Scotts, who I think are Australian.
2: Scotts, I know them.
1: And so they did a really good grub.
2: Fertilizer with the...
1: Well, this one was just for grubs, and it was the best one. I had neighbours over the fence going, how did you get rid of your grass grub? And I said, I got this stuff. And then I spoke about it on air. Everyone was like, what is it? Told everyone. Then they sold out, and I have not seen it since. It's like we sold out the last lot that we had here.
2: So this is very interesting because there are just so many texts coming in. Now, Darren says on text, there is an awesome book, people, called Estification, which examines why businesses deliberately sabotage their most successful products.
1: Oh.
2: I never understood it before, but read the book, and it's called Estification. That does sound rude, I must say. Enshittification.
1: Say it slower, please.
2: Enshittification.
1: I can't make sense of the word either.
2: Can you just, is this guy having us on? Can you Google?
1: Have we just said a swear word that many times?
2: Enshittification. Enshittification.
1: That's not a word, according to this. Enshittification.
3: It's not a real... I've just been looking at the book. It's not like you're not going to find it in the Oxford Dictionary. It's sort of a play on words, just about how companies have made products crap on purpose.
2: Oh, so it is legit, though.
3: It's a real book.
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1: Bell Plumbing, Hewlett's rode them out. They've been in it and on it since World War II. So if there's a funny smell or a pussy in the well, who do you tell? Who's on the ball?
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1: Unless they're really bogged down.
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0: This is More FM. They have churned out some hits, haven't they? 660 and We Made It.
1: There is a song that is taking over Australia. And this is a song that a kid wrote during the school holidays. There's a wee boy. He's calling himself the Eastern Rosella Kid now. He loves birds. He must be 7, 8?
0: Oh, yeah.
1: This wee kid. And in the last week, he is shot to fame. Like, the Australian school holidays are a week before ours or after ours. They're sort of slightly crossover. And so he went and visited his grandparents in Victoria. And where they live in Victoria, there are a lot of different sort of birds. You know, in Australia, they've got the big crows and they've got all sorts.
0: The cockatoos, the parrots.
1: And he, the parrots, the Eastern Rosellas. There's sort of that parrot that's really colourful.
0: Beautiful. There's a luscious green.
1: You see it and you think, has that escaped the zoo?
0: Yep. It's almost a metallic gloss green, some of their wings, and the orange and the beaks.
1: Oh, yeah. And bright red on some of these other birds. So he then wrote a song. Now, he comes from a family of musicians, but still, I need you to hear the song because he completely made it up. He's also singing it with his dad.
0: How old is he again?
1: He must be 8.
0: 8, well, okay.
1: He, so far this week, has been on about 4 different radio shows in Australia, on early morning TV in Australia, on the 6 o'clock news in Australia.
0: Oh, wow.
1: The airports, the Border Patrol in Australia have said, we want to play this song when people come into Australia. It's so catchy about his favourite bird. So I reckon we play the whole 90 seconds of it. What
0: Go
1: do you reckon?
0: Let's do it.
1: Let's hear the Eastern Rosella song.

0: That is a wee key change at the end there for the kid. Yep. Now, he sounds like a lot of 8-year-olds, that there's something in their nose.
1: No, he's sort of trying to do that punk rock, because I've seen a few different versions of, his name's Miles. He's doing a few different versions of, like, trying to sound like Green Day.
0: I love it.
1: He's just a wee boy, so
0: you can tell it.
1: Yeah, you can tell it.
0: He's got that sort of, that sass. That, and super catchy. Did he write it?
1: Him and his dad put it together, and now they've done, like, different versions. He's done one with a little rap and all the rest of it. But just watch the space, because...
0: Oh, I love that.
1: The way that this is sort of, it's really shot into a viral aspect like they've not seen before in Australia.
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0: Maury Feme.
1: Now you moved on to someone new. 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I just wanna say thank you.

astray, reminiscing on those past days. I thought you didn't know where my last name, but that changed. And I traveled around the world, think where you living at now. I heard you moved to Austin, got an apartment and settled down. And every once in a while, I start texting, write a paragraph, but then I delete the message. Think about you like a pastime.

0: This is More FM. Teddy Swims, man. If you want to hear an angelic voice, oh, Teddy Swims, just search him up on Spotify and listen to it. He's just had hit after hit and sings like an angel. That is Mr. Know It All.
1: So I saw something over the weekend, and at first I just thought there were a bunch of mums and dads that had gone missing and they were running around the place wearing backpacks. And then I looked into it and I spoke with Bondi, and Bondi said he emceed this thing that's called Find Your Way Home.
0: Find Your Way Home?
1: It's a brand new, like, adventure. I don't know if it's brand new, but it's an adventure race. And the more Bondi was telling me about it, I was like, oh my God. So basically these people sign up for this adventure race, and I think you do it in teams, like in pairs, and you go to a place, your phone gets put into a sealed thing so you can't use any GPS, your watches are off and everything gets locked away. You get on a bus and blindfolded.
0: Yeah.
1: You're not allowed to look. They make sure you cannot see, and they drive you for anywhere in between 20 or 30 Ks away, and then they just dump you there, all of you there, and you have to find your way back to where you started by just like looking around what you can see, any sort of, you know, landmarks that you kind of are familiar with, and you find your way home.
0: Do you have to sign a disclaimer?
1: Well,
0: like if you get lost and die?
1: That could be any race. That could be any race. So that, you know, but I thought this would be awesome, but there are two people, you know, there are those that would just want to stay away from that and they'd lose all control and not like it. And then there's those that would, like, you would think would lean in and just have to trust the process. And you'd have to be very careful who you chose to do it with. It would sort of be like a really, really blind, amazing race.
2: Mm.
1: Could you see you guys doing this?
2: I could. I think I've got a pretty good sense of direction. So I think I could smash that.
0: How many Ks do they drop you away from home?
1: Anywhere in between 22 to 30. So you've got the rest of the day to get back.
0: See, I can't even find my car in the supermarket car park after I've been shopping, so yeah. I'm not sure I'm going to get home.
1: And you're not allowed to use, I think all you can do.
0: Which one's mine?
1: Is run or walk. You can't hitch. You'd try and hitch.
0: Yeah, I'd try and
1: hitch.
0: You'd
1: try and grease
0: sure.
1: up some sort of guy on a lime scooter and say, just piggyback me. Yep. I just thought it sounded really cool, and it's one of those things where it's done in quite a number of cities from what I can see, but I saw all these people running on the side of the road on a Saturday morning. I couldn't figure it out, and that's what it was. But Bondi said there are a couple of people who did it, and they just do it for more of a social thing. They sort of get bored and go to a pub.
0: Somebody's done it here. Denise has done it. She said they dropped them 30 Ks out of their location. 30 Ks?
1: Yeah. So you just
0: miles away.
1: Well, you've got all day to get back.
0: Well, what if you don't get back?
1: Well, and that's just, I guess you can unseal your bag that's in a little sealed thing, and then that's the end of it.
0: And you pay money for this? You pay money for this?
1: Yeah, but people pay money for coast to coast, and they still do it. You know?
0: Well, I don't want to be a negative Nelly, but it just doesn't sound like my cup of tea.
1: I wondered if it would be your cup of tea, because you are fit, but then something like this would be just a bit too...
0: I'm hopeless at orienteering. I really genuinely am. I hated it at school when they did it. You give me a compass and point north, and I don't know what today north is.
2: Leave me the hell alone, he says.
0: Yeah, I went on a school camp, and yep. I was that dad, and I was doing things. The kids loved me. I was great. And then this guy turned up. His name was Paul.
1: He
0: was an armed defenders squad guy. He was the head of the AOS, and his son was in the same class. Miles Thorogood, that's his name. Paul Thorogood,
1: I'm not sure about the full name, but okay, we'll keep going. Well, and he's in the AOS.
0: And basically everybody fell in love with the guy because he was so capable. We did orienteering, and he knew he could find his way around the world in a heartbeat.
2: Yeah. So you hate it because this guy showed you up.
1: That's not what
2: exactly.
1: I'm
2: sure not any
1: that's
2: good at it.
0: And that's true.
2: You've just got a bit of resentment towards this guy called Paul.
0: Yeah. Thorogood.
2: Because he showed you up.
0: he's an AOS guy who's tough as.
1: Because my next thing was, we should do this at some point, but
0: oh,
1: I can tell you.
0: I knew!
1: You're making me sing Olivia Dean. The least you can do is go on a bus with me for 30 Ks, get blindfolded and get dumped in the middle of the forest.
2: She's got you there.
0: I knew this is where it was going.
1: It's just a conversation. I'm not locking you down for anything yet.
0: 30 Ks from here is like... the middle
2: All I'll
0: of
2: say
0: nowhere.
2: Is if you don't do it, then Paul was right, wasn't he? You are a loser.
1: Guess who will be there? Paul. And guess
0: good,
1: what?
0: Mate, that's actual good.
2: Sorry, I just had to do it for effect.
0: That's good.
1: Guess what else?
0: What?
1: Just got a text in. Years ago, guys, listening to More FM, Kim and Corbett did a similar thing.
0: Jeremy Corbett and Kim Adamson.
1: Yeah, they did More FM for a long time in Auckland, and I guess if they can do it, I guess probably. Oh, well. I guess we'll never know, Speedy, if we can find our way.
0: Well, I've got a better idea. Because somebody always has to stay and man the fort.
1: Yeah, it's Bondi.
0: So, no.
1: I'm not Bondi's coming with us. Actually, I'd definitely rely on Bondi for orienteering.
0: He'd be good at it. Yeah. I'll stay and man the fort. You three go
2: Simon,
0: through.
2: You don't even know how to log into the computer by yourself.
0: Yeah.
2: You can't man the fort if you can't even log into the fort.
1: Yeah, I think you've got to lose your title of chief, quite honestly. I think
0: We're having a coup.
1: Yeah.
0: Oh, bugger this. I knew you'd do this to me. I knew.
1: Put it this way. If you were a Roomba, you would suck and not in a good way. You'd never find your way home.
0: Well, let me think about it.
1: Okay.
0: Oh. This is stressful.
2: Have you thought about it yet? What's the answer?
1: Well, it's not on till next year now, anyway. Okay.
0: Next year.
1: Well, it's only just been.
0: Well, hopefully you'll forget. Okay, yeah, I'm in.
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27: Good morning, I'm Kay Yam Adams with the latest at 7. People are being asked to consider the impact of three separate train and vehicle collisions on Friday. TrackSafe spokesperson Megan Drayton saying while the people in the cars escaped with minor injuries, there's an effect on the train drivers.
28: They're going to be feeling pretty rubbish today. These are really traumatic experiences for them to go to. Sometimes that can linger for days, months, weeks, years.
27: Parts of the country here look set for a cold snap during the start of the week. Meanwhile, more than a quarter of a million people in France and Spain have had to flee wildfires that continue to rage in southwest France. Strong winds are pushing flames towards the city of Bordeaux, and combined with high temperatures continue to hamper French firefighters' efforts to contain the fires. However, a brief reprieve in Spain as a change in weather conditions has helped firefighters outside Madrid. Two Powerball players may well be pinching themselves this morning to check if they're dreaming and to make sure they know exactly where they've put their ticket. They've each won $20.1 million with Powerball First Division. Seven other Lotto players have won over $100,000 each with Lotto First Division. Outmuscled and outplayed as the Bulldogs bring the Warriors back down to earth, Captain James Fisher-Harris rued his side's 18-6 loss in Sydney overnight.
0: Just felt like we lost the physical battle as a middle back, but it's a good learning.
27: Rugby League with Machinery House, and Erica Fairweather is chasing another Comm Games medal to go with her silver. She's racing now in the 200 metres freestyle final, and actually she just got bronze. Bronze for Erica Fairweather in 200 metre freestyle at Commonwealth Games. Well done.
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27: Mainly cloudy for the Bay of Plenty with light southerlies and a high of 12, dropping down to 2 tonight. Tomorrow's mainly sunny with light sou'westers, a high of 14 for Monday, and mainly sunny on Tuesday.
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2: So I've got a different sort of birthday present for Speedy, our mate here on the show. And it was one we all could actually get something out of.
1: Yeah.
2: But it did cost a lot more than I thought it would.
1: It was inspired, your idea.
2: You don't often see Speedy with nothing to say, but no. It did that. So to me, worth it.
1: Great. Better than a goat. We'll tell you what the present was in a moment. Also coming up this hour, Therapy Thursday. When have things gone really south when you've been with a personal trainer? We all told stories and then something happened which caused a storm out.
2: We had a storm out. Our first home and away walkout.
1: It was a real fight in the studio. We'll play that to you. But right now, Miley Cyrus to start off the hour. Party in the USA at More.

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1: The Breakfast Club's Community Page Rage!
2: Well, welcome back, everybody. We are going to Richmond, the Richmond area of Christchurch, suburban quite a few cities around the country. There are 8.7k followers on this particular page, and Michelle has got a problem. Michelle posts on last Monday, actually, on Facebook, on this group. She says, "Can people," it's all in capitals,
3: yeah,
2: "can people please stop pressing the pedestrian crossing button on Stanmore Road and then crossing before it changes? This keeps happening to me every dot single dot morning. 20 cars stop. Nobody crosses. Just an empty crossing while the person who pressed it is already halfway down the road with a coffee."
3: I can feel the rage.
2: And then about 8 of those red angry emojis.
3: Yes.
2: To follow. So now you're a brave person to try and pick a fight with Michelle at this point. You would think if you were reading the Facebook room.
3: Yeah.
2: Would you go in?
3: No.
4: I just think we need a quick round of applause for Lana's delivery of that. Because I was there.
3: Bravo. Yeah. I'm not sure the person that actually posted that would be delighted with the impersonation, but nonetheless.
2: Of course. Well, Sorry, Michelle. She's after me now. But then Ben doesn't read the Facebook room. So after that, capital letters, red angry faces. Clearly, she's been late to work. She's sick of this happening. Okay? Ben says, "Far out. Imagine your biggest hardship being a red light."
3: You shouldn't have done that, Ben. Because Michelle's a serial killer.
2: Michelle.
3: Within a minute.
2: "It's not a red light. It's the same pointless red light. Every dot single dot damn dot morning."
3: I can see Michelle in a Quentin Tarantino movie.
4: She's about to blow.
2: Nathan comes in. He's a comedian. "I'm on Michelle's side." Ben's back. "Don't be on her side. She has no point. She's timing strangers' commutes and having a meltdown over 15 seconds. Big deal. Bigger fish to fry in the world at the moment." Michelle. "F you, Ben."
4: Yes, Michelle.
3: Did you say "F you" or the real word?
2: "F you." Just actually F and a U straight after each other.
3: Right,
2: foo.
3: Okay.
2: "Foo, Ben. It's called pattern recognition. It's phasing. It's gonna cause me to have a heart attack any point now with my commute each day. I am running more and more late each morning."
3: Oh, my gosh. Michelle does.
4: Should we start a petition for her to join Murder at More FM Manor? Because I think we'd all know who did it in a heartbeat, you know?
2: Uh-oh. Ben's back. "It's called needing a hobby, Michelle."
4: Yeah.
2: "I'm now purposely going to stand there and push it every morning. What time do you drive past? I've got all the time in the world."
3: Oh, my gosh.
2: He is just absolutely baiting Michelle.
3: Yeah.
2: That's brave, but also kind of funny for the segment. Michelle comes back.
3: Oh, gosh.
2: "Foo, foo, foo, foo, foo you, Ben."
4: Does she really?
2: "Ben, no, foo you, Michelle. Looks like we've found the woman who'd complain if oxygen took too long to arrive."
3: Oh, my gosh.
2: End of story.
3: And that's on a community page.
2: That is on the, well, it was. I don't know if Michelle's taken, it was on the Richmond, Avonside, Darlington, 8.7K followers on Facebook page. Heavens. So they've, Michelle.
3: Note to self, avoid that pedestrian crossing.
2: Otherwise, yeah, on Stanmore Road, she said. So if you know, you know.
3: Because I'd be food.
2: Yeah. And I don't think you'd be alive after being food.
3: No.
2: You would not survive a fooing.
4: You would not survive an encounter with Michelle.
2: I'm a little terrified. But anyway, congratulations, Michelle. You've won this week. "I agree with Michelle," says a text.
3: Oh, somebody agrees with Michelle.
2: I think we all agree with Michelle, because no one is brave enough as Ben.
3: No.
2: Would he actually go there and stand and push the button, do you think?
3: Sounds like the kind of guy that would.
2: Yeah, doesn't he? Just let's get out of here.
4: Have a quick disclaimer, maybe, that, you know, Michelle, if you're listening, this whole segment is Lana's idea. And Simon and I would never do that to anyone.
2: I love you, Michelle.
3: But Bondi,
2: I agree with that.
3: Could you please go and start my car after 10?
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1: Welcome to Therapy Thursday, where we speak of things that have been traumatic to us in the past. All got to be along the theme, though, because we have to keep the therapy sort of along the same vein, otherwise we could unpack a lot.
0: And we have to meet the actors, so if you come to therapy, you've got to say, introduce yourself. Hi, I'm Simon. Mm. And then everybody welcomes me to the group.
2: Hey, Simon.
0: Hi there. Hi. We're having ginger nuts and cups of tea.
1: Yep.
0: And we're
1: all sitting at the town hall.
0: Yes, wooden floors, those really, really uncomfortable plastic seats, or those wooden old school theatre seats.
2: Yeah. That's terrible heating as well.
0: Terrible heating.

0: And all the hot water came from the zip.
1: Yes.
2: That's it. So that's where we are.
0: I'm so glad we got that out of the way. Okay, so I'm going to do this on behalf of my friend, and you'll know it as my friend because of this particular story. Hi, I'm Kelly.
2: Hi, Kelly.
1: Hi, Kelly.
0: After I had my first child, I returned to the gym, and I wanted to get back in shape. Mm. And for Kelly, what happened was she underestimated just how weak her pelvic floor was. When it came to doing certain abdominal twists with a ball.
2: Yep.
0: And right there on the floor, she really wanted to get to the 12th rep.
2: Oh, my head. I can see where this is going.
0: And she was thinking, it feels like I'm going to...
2: She didn't.
0: And the trainer said, it will feel a bit like that because you've obviously been through a bit to have your baby. And she said, yeah, you're right, you're right. Won't be that. And then her trainer said, stop, I'll stop you there. It is that. And she had unfortunately, she'd gone wheeze on the floor.
2: That is so Simon, gorgeous.
1: We don't laugh in therapy, Simon.
2: Sorry. Well, it's just the way she said gone wheeze because it sounds like she's seven.
0: And unfortunately, this is a home gym for her trainer. So her trainer operated out of like a home. Oh. So they both had to sort of...
1: Hire the rug doctor.
0: Well, yeah, sort of clean that up. And she was mortified, the poor thing. She didn't go back for years to a personal trainer after that. Even though the trainer was great about it, just couldn't do it. So that's Kelly's story.
2: Jeepers, the poor woman. That is terrible, yeah.
1: Hi, guys.
2: Hi, Speedy.
1: Hi, Speedy.
0: Hi, Speedy.
1: I've got a story of the personal trainer, Kwam. I was doing sort of a group fitness class, and at the end of this class, there was sort of a four-minute core session. And for this particular portion, we had to lie on the ground on our back, legs out, you know, straight down, and then arms on top of your head, like a very long pencil.
0: Oh, you lowering.
1: And so then we sort of had to lift legs up and arms reach your feet and then back down and repeat.
0: Oh.
1: So unfortunately, legs were in the air.
2: Oh, gosh, he's done it again. Are you a freaking whoopee cushion? You've broken wind again,
0: Simon,
2: haven't you?
0: Simon, it is therapy, darling. Sure.
1: Can this man please leave?
0: Simon.
1: The amount of disrespect.
0: Three strikes and you're out of therapy.
1: Simon, it's no secret that I have celiac disease around here. There is a lot going on in my bowels.
2: Sorry.
1: And sometimes, especially when the core is activated effectively, things happen.
2: Note to self, never go to the gym with Speedy. Like a balloon in a kid's
1: body. I lowered my leg down. Simon. And as the trainer walked past, what that sound you made happened. Oh, just a little. And I thought.
0: You tried to make noises with your mouth.
1: No, I didn't. But luckily the music was.
2: Did you take off around the room?
1: It took me by surprise. I wish.
0: Sorry, we're all laughing now.
2: What about a new PB?
1: You start this as a safe space. Yeah, but you're as bad as Simon Lana. Get off your high ground. I'm out of here. Well, no respect.
0: Do a toot and you'll take yourself out.
1: I'll tell you what, Lister family, don't bother texting or calling us on 0800 More FM because these two are going to sit in the corner and point and snigger. And I tell you, from where I'm sitting, it's not a nice feeling.
0: You're starting to sound like a disgruntled taxpayer.
1: See ya.
2: Do you want your cup of tea and the ginger nut before you go?
1: Here you go, Simon.
0: Hey, you left your keys, Gary.
1: Shut up, Lana.
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0: This is More FM. Bruno Mars has a street named after him in Vegas. One of very few artists to get that accolade. And Mark Ronson, Uptown Funk.
1: Okay, so yeah, I got the phone call. I got the phone call from my sister, Pen.
0: Yep.
1: She lives in Dargaville. She's got two wee boys, very, very cute. One is like, you know, under three, and the other is just at school. So they're young kids.
0: Yeah.
1: She's busy. But my sister has always had just a quirky sense of, what would I say, style?
0: Right.
1: Okay.
0: She's eccentric, is she?
1: Yeah. Yeah. And okay. I like to lean into that for people. I'm like, whatever you're into, man, I don't care.
0: Yeah,
1: life's too short. Go for it. So she calls me yesterday. I think, who's died? Anyone else do that when their siblings ring? No, just me?
0: No, not normally.
1: Who's gone? Anyway, she says to me and Mum, because Mum's down with me at the moment visiting too, which That's is right. very nice. And so Mum says, what do you mean we've got to pick this up? And I said, oh, God, what she signed us up for? She said, oh, well, there's this, Lana, do you know where this address is? And I said, yeah. And she goes, okay, so any day this weekend that's not Saturday, so we can do it on Friday or Sunday, we need to pick up something for Pen.
0: Who's Pen?
1: My sister.
0: Oh, your sister.
1: I said, right, what is it?
0: Good question.
1: My sister says, I'm sending through a link now.
0: It's a trampoline.
1: Now, just, I want you to know straight away, a trampoline would be godsend at this point.
0: Oh, my gosh.
1: The first question I asked was, is this legal? Because I'm not into it, and there will be a lot of people that are not into it.
0: What?
1: I already know that. You don't need to tell me. I will now show you and get you to explain what you see on the screens in the studio.
0: Oh, my gosh. It's like a grizzly bear that's been killed and hollowed out, and then it becomes a rug in front of a fire in a log cabin with the big bear head.
1: I said I'm not picking up a taxidermied bear.
0: It's... Is she, what the hell does she want that for?
1: I don't know. She said, I don't know. She said she didn't think she'd win the auction.
0: It is.
1: I said, well, you bloody won the auction and now I've got to pick it up.
0: It's one of those bear mats with the full head with the glazed eyes because it has been taxidermy. Oh, my gosh. It's a close-up of the teeth and the tongue's all stiff.
1: What is going on here? I said, you can't be serious. She said, well, at least give it to Mum and she can take it on her flight. I said, you're going to fly that thing? I said, how big is it? 2 by 2 meters on the floor.
0: It's a real bear, I'm presuming.
1: I said, Pen, you've got kids that eat yolk. No, it's so old. It's like 70, 80 years old.
2: Jeez.
0: But it's
1: and
0: a
1: it's
0: real
1: from
0: bear,
1: a legit. It's from a legit auction house that sells taxidermied animals, and apparently there's a whole community of people that do that stuff, and I'm going to figure it out.
2: It's not like an emotional support bear where you kind of wear the head as a hood, is it, and then put your arms in the arms and
1: I'm
2: it's sort of giving
1: that.
2: You a back
1: no.
2: hug.
1: Where do I put that in the car?
2: In the boot, and you lock you in the back of your and you just slam that shut, and then you leave it there forever.
0: No, you don't. Put some pillows under its guts and put it on the roof.
1: What is going on with this?
0: So it looks like a real bear on your roof. Like it'll be fluffed out of it.
2: And then you take part in the local Christmas parade.
0: Exactly.
2: The kids love
1: I look
2: it.
1: Like I'm from Hunt for the Wilder People.
0: Who, what? What is it? What was your sister want with that?
1: I don't know. It's baffled me. It's baffled me, I'll be honest. And I don't want to yuck someone else's yum, but it's really thrown me off.
0: Do you know my grandmother used to have fox furs that she would wear as a scarf, and it was a real fox head, and it had a clip inside the fox's mouth, so you'd tie it around your neck, and then it would clip, the mouth would clip shut.
1: Right.
0: And do you know what else she had?
1: What?
0: This is my grandma, so we're not talking about that many generations ago. She had a hollowed-out elephant's foot that she stored the umbrellas in.
1: See, I'm so glad this can't happen anymore. But that...
0: Oh, that poor
1: So I was
0: bear.
1: Wondering if you could please come with me.
0: No.
1: Because it's at an auction place. I'm nervous as.
0: No.
1: What, please?
0: No.
1: Please come with me.
0: If you let me play that German house song that I played for the cricket.
1: Okay, definitely not.
2: Maybe if you and if your dinner date tonight wasn't so early, you might have the time.
0: Well,
1: so
0: that's
1: think
0: crazy,
1: of me,
0: Lana.
1: Are you
0: allowed to say where you're picking it up from?
1: It's like a legit proper auction house. And they sell also, they have like a once every couple of months, they have this taxidermy sale and people turn up from around the country and go to it.
2: I can't deal with
1: it.
0: Where's she going to put it?
1: I said to her, your kids eat too much yogurt and they're going to drop yogurt on it. She said, she actually was hoping someone would beat her on the auction, but I think no one else came in and she was the only person
2: who
1: bid.
2: Who gets in an auction hoping someone else is going to beat you? What are you doing there in the first place? Just driving the price up for other people for the fun of it.
1: I think it's all one thing. This is the problem with online shopping. You know, it's all fun and games, isn't it, when it's just you? But you always think
0: it's all fun and games till someone gets a real bear rug.
2: Yeah, as the saying goes.
1: Until your sister goes and gets it, and you're driving somewhere and got that in the back of your
0: car. The only thing that I could think of, does your sister live in a log cabin with an open fire?
1: No.
2: And in Alaska?
1: No. Dargaville.
2: They do say Dargaville is the Alaska of New Zealand.
1: I have heard that.
0: Does she have a stream outside her property where she fishes for her breakfast?
1: Does she have trout quite often?
0: Surrounded by Norwegian pines.
1: Yeah. Okay. Well, I'll go by myself then. Fine, guys. Thanks for nothing.
2: Yeah. Well, I'll she's your sister, you know.
0: What do you want from us?
1: You guys just wash your hands of any help, don't you?
2: When it comes to other people's family drama, certainly.
1: Yeah. Whereas I'd drop you off. I'll drop you off at your custody arrangement. Yeah.
0: That's actually, now I'm looking at it, I can see why she's bought it. It's the sort of rug you make love to in front of an open fire.
1: Holy
0: with a glass
1: smokes.
0: Of red wine, a mulled wine, that's what you do it on.
2: You don't make love to the rug.
0: No, not to the, you just do it on that rug. Oh.
1: Okay, watch the space.
2: Simon's coming now. He's got excited.
0: What time do you want me
1: to? Oh, yuck.
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1: It's Speedy's birthday.
2: Yeah, the pinnacle of the day, really, for most of the world.
1: It all builds up to this.
0: Yeah, it's good.
1: Doesn't it? Yeah. And a few months ago, I was thinking, oh, what should I get Speedy?
0: That's exactly what I was thinking. What should Lana get Speedy?
1: And there's been something that I have been, I have seen a few people try and do this and it hasn't always worked out.
0: Right.
1: But I thought for our Speedy, you know, he's such a fun guy and always just so keen to get amongst everything. He really gets stuck into it all.
2: Well, I actually feel sick right now.
0: I feel it.
2: Quite nervous.
0: I can see you.
2: Because you know that thing like normal people get when you get someone gives you a present in the workplace and you have to open it in front of everyone and like fake excitement. Except now I'm having that in front of the entire country.
1: Not at all.
2: Awesome.
1: Not at all. I thought, what can I do that's different? What can we do for Speedy that's different? He's an entertainer.
0: Yeah.
1: You know, I thought, I want to go international for Speedy.
0: Yeah.
1: So I found a website.
2: Oh, okay.
1: And I wanted to get him a special.
0: Oh, I thought you were going to international celebrity. I thought like Madonna was wishing him a happy birthday.
1: Oh, she was busy with FIFA.
0: Silly cow.
1: So I came across a wonderful group of men who have actually, they've finally found a source of income from Africa and they do specialist birthday dances. So, Bondi, get the screens ready, if you will. I would like to present to you
0: up on the big screens, folks. Is like,
1: we'll get it up on Facebook for you.
0: There's
1: don't worry.
0: Eight gentlemen.
1: They're from Africa.
0: From Africa.
1: Yep.
0: With a big chalkboard saying "Happy Birthday, Chris Speedy."
1: But wait till you. Why don't you press play on this thing?
3: Happy birthday, Chris Speedy.
1: And now they'll do a dance for you, these boys.
2: Okay.
1: And now they're dancing. Watch this.
0: Oh my gosh, this. This is brilliant.
1: Oh, they're holding a photo of Speedy.
2: Yeah.
1: Here we go.
0: They're all into it. Love heart emoji.
3: Here we go.
2: They're also all topless, according to detail we've missed.
0: With a sort of an African leopard skin skirt. Now they're kissing Speedy's photo and holding a big cardboard cut out of a cake saying it's your birthday.
2: Yeah. They're also kissing a photo of me with the Jonas Brothers. So maybe they thought they were kissing Joe Jonas.
1: That is
2: something out of the box, ain't it?
1: There you go. So,
0: hey, Lana.
1: Yeah.
0: Hey, how much did that cost?
1: So.
0: Because whatever you paid, it was too much.
1: Okay, so I got scammed big time. It said $14, and I was like, oh my God, like, yes.
0: First of all,
1: that was US, so we doubled that. Sure, 30, it's Speedy, that's fine. Then, though, what they make you do is you pretty much pay for every word. So that there, Speedy, is a $250 bill.
0: You're joking.
1: I got in too deep. Right, so we'll get the video up.
2: Change
1: so you
2: your bank accounts. Jay's not going to university anymore.
0: I love it.
2: That is fair. Lana, I have never received a birthday gift like that, and I'm so pleased I've received that today.
1: Well, you come to me if you need ideas, and that's for you there. So
0: now, if you find that there is a chap from Africa on your doorstep today demanding cash, Speedy.
1: I chose the Tarzan theme. Can you tell that with what they're wearing?
2: Oh, yep.
1: Yeah.
2: Yes.
1: So we'll get this up for you so you can have a look at this, but just be cautious of the old African Joyflix website.
0: Now,
2: my
0: present for you is from a village just down the road. Now, it's a bit of a theme, although this village has adjusted the theme, so you have to have sex with a goat from that village.
2: If the goat's not dancing, I'm not there.
1: Oh, by the way, I paid an extra $5, which was $10 for them to kiss your photo.
2: Oh, gosh.
1: So I hope you really like
2: that. They're hustlers.
0: I paid an extra $20 for my goat, so I won't tell you what you've got to do, but I think you're going to love it.
1: Oh, man. Happy birthday, Speedy.
2: Oh, thanks, guys.
1: Happy birthday, Speedy.
0: This is more.
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8: Kia ora, I'm Kay Yam Adams with the latest at 8. One person has died following a crash that closed Auckland's southern motorway last night. The single vehicle crash happened near the East Tamaki off-ramp just before 9 p.m. Police say the sole occupant of the vehicle died at the scene. Some meat exports to the United States are now under a 12.5% tariff. Although it appears beef producers are exempt, others are not so lucky. The Meat Industry Association's Nathan Guy says US consumers are also being stung by the new tariffs.
9: They love our red meat, in particular our lamb, and now they're going to find that it's inflationary and it'll hit them in the back pocket.
8: Over 340,000 people have been evacuated as Typhoon Nul approaches southern China and Hong Kong. Nul is expected to make landfall this morning, with maximum sustained winds reported to be 145 kilometres per hour at the typhoon centre. Hong Kong Airport has cancelled over 150 flights, with more expected. Schrodinger's Books in Petone has been named Bookshop of the Year at the Aotearoa New Zealand Book Industry Awards. Judges highlighted Schrodinger's reciprocity with its community, noting how local support helped fund a shop redesign that now allows it to host more events. It's the second time Schrodinger's Book has won the award, having also claimed it in 2021. And more medals for New Zealand at the Commonwealth Games. Erica Fairweather added to her silver medal with a bronze in the 200 metres freestyle. Hazel Alhand won bronze in the 50 metres butterfly. Fairweather is back in the water again in the mixed freestyle relay in 10 minutes. And to motorsport with Mag and Turbo, home of the free steelies with muds, Kiwi F1 driver Liam Lawson will start tomorrow's Hungarian Grand Prix in 11th.
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8: Mainly cloudy for the Bay of Plenty with light southerlies and a high of 12, dropping down to 2 tonight. Tomorrow's mainly sunny with light sou'westers, a high of 14 for Monday and mainly sunny on Tuesday.
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10: This is More FM, just gone 8 o'clock. Hey, we've got one more hour with you and we think it's going to be a fun hour because on Friday night I have kind of, Lana knows this, I don't really have many friends. And
11: well, we're all hanging around. He just won't give us the title.
10: These guys are.
11: He calls us people I'm with. These are my people I'm with.
10: So, my dearest friend of 40 years, he rings me, says, "Simon, I'm down. I'm in town. You want to come out for dinner with me?" I didn't want to go, but I don't really do much. I don't have a social life, so I said yes. I booked the dinner date for the two of us, and then something happened. He just lost it. He was incandescent with rage.
11: And he's a reasonable guy.
10: He is a reasonable guy.
11: So what was it?
10: Yeah, I'll tell you what it is.
11: Yeah. Also, I felt sick on, I can't even remember what day it was. Was it Wednesday maybe of the week? And I was made to sing on air. Oh,
10: this was so good, folks. I was all set to ream Lana because we got her to sing like Olivia Dean because somebody texted and said, "I reckon Lana sounds like Olivia Dean when
11: just
10: she talks."
11: Deeper voices.
10: Yeah, throaty voices.
11: Yeah.
10: So we put Lana to the test. I was all set to go ham on her about how bad she was. Well, blow me down and pick me up again.
11: Well, there were a series of events that occurred.
10: She was good.
11: But then you were actually storming out. That's where it's been a week of storm outs, hey?
10: It has.
11: So, that's what we've saved the best till last.
10: And speaking of Olivia Dean, let's start off this hour with Olivia and Sam Fender, a very popular song, Rain Me In at Morning.

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1: Speaking of aging.
0: Well, there's a tone shift right there. Oh, gee, we just went from fifth gear to first.
1: Absolutely.
0: Handbrake on.
1: You can trust me to bring it down.
2: Yeah, oh, handbrake seal back again.
1: Yeah. Handbrake seal, please tell me that's not said behind my back at work.
0: No, it isn't.
1: Oh.
0: Take it away, Nana.
1: You know I got Muffy.
0: Your cat?
1: Yeah.
0: For the new audience there, just...
1: Yeah, I got Muffy. Yep. Muffy's 20.
0: That is a good innings, right?
1: And I remember I kept taking to the vet, and the vet kept saying, "Are you sure she's 20? I'm like, "Yeah, here's the photos." You know, we'd go back, and she's like, "But she's got teeth like a 2-year-old. And then she's been poorly the last wee while.
2: Who's a gobble of a day?
0: Teeth like a 2-year-old, and she's been poorly. No, you don't sound like a handbrake.
2: You should play a game of compliments for pets, but insults for adults.
0: Yeah.
1: She's been poorly, and I've been like, gosh, how can we give her the best? And to be honest, remember I said to you, how much would it take for you to spend and suddenly go at the vet, you know, enough's enough, we've got to draw the line.
0: Yeah.
1: And she got a UTI again. She's had a few of those. Poor sweetheart. Have you guys had... Oh, you guys haven't had UTIs.
0: No.
1: Oh, you don't get it.
2: Is this a UTI from, like, an age one? Or well, I think out with other cats?
1: No. She can't even climb the fence.
0: She's not wiping properly.
2: I love how much you made yourself laugh with that.
1: We'll let the audience of one just get over that.
0: Sorry. Carry on as you were.
1: We've had to put her into a facility now. The facility is, Jay and I went and had to purchase a large dog crate. And now she has to just sit in that overnight because what's happening is she's getting lost. Remember how you told me? I'm sure you cursed my cat. You told me about old cat dementia.
0: Yeah.
1: And they start meowing in the corner of... Yep. And like the pantry, or in the bathroom, they just start meowing.
0: And
1: they'll
0: carry around a pair of socks thinking it's their young one. But that happened 20 years ago.
1: So
0: it's real sad.
1: That's what we've got now in our lounge, this huge big Labrador cage, which she has to go in and sit in overnight.
0: So you've built basically her own retirement cage.
1: She deserves it after 20 years of being my wee right-hand chick. She deserves to go out with dignity and have her own little house.
0: So that's Katie's future.
1: I said to Katie, "We'll keep this because you can fit a Labrador, and you know you're not much bigger than a Labrador."
0: Yeah, stick her in there.
2: Are you running any sort of events that they do at human old folks' homes? Because the one that my grandparents was at summertime, I was never there these days. Very jealous. The real fruit ice cream van came a couple of times.
1: Did it?
2: So that could be nice for Muffy as she sort of edges towards the end.
1: Yeah. Well, actually, last night because my mum's in town and she's staying at our house, Mum did her aerobics in front of Muffin.
0: Excellent.
1: So that would be sort of like
0: a show
1: if you like.
0: Maybe set up a sheet on the wall like the big screen. Just get a bed sheet.
1: Project
0: Milos and Otto on Milos and Otto.
1: Milo and Otis. Oh yeah.
0: Yeah.
1: Anyway, so that's our life now. So when you guys come over, sometime soon, that's why there's a cat in a large dog cage in the lounge, just letting her go on her last few days.
0: What has she done about a UTI? Does she have to get out?
1: She's on antibiotics. That's another whole thing. She turns into a bit of a T-Rex during that process because it's not pretty. And she is wiping properly, thank you very much.
2: She's using her saggy guts for it.
1: It is not a saggy guts. It's a protective pouch. Sweetie, I have told you.
2: The floor.
1: I'm her protective pouch.
0: It's a full-on saggy guts. Oh, well, that's great.
1: Don't body shame her in her final days.
2: Yes, she's turning into a kite in her last legs, you know?
0: Get the right wind, take her to the beach.
1: A kite?
0: You should change your name to Spinnaker.
1: Oh, you, that's it.
0: Yeah.
1: I hope one day you get a UTI and you know what it's like.
0: I wipe probably some. Oh, okay. I'm all good.
1: I should have known better to come to this room for any sort of empathy. You guys suck.
0: There's a shift in the wind coming, Spinnaker. Get ready, cat.
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0: Hiya, my name's Sienna Spiro.
1: She's coming to New Zealand in January for the very first time. And she's already made an impression with this song from the soundtrack of The Devil Wears Prada 2. Sienna Spiro, Material Lover.
2: Your favourite new songs play.

0: Been listening to a lot of her music. Sienna Spiro, that's Material Lover. Big hit, great song, but she's got some really great music if you want to have a listen. I said, Dave, here's the booking, send her the booking. He rings me within 2 minutes. He says, what the hell is this? I said, what do you mean? And he said, you've booked for 5:15.
1: Oh, perfect time.
0: Yeah, thank you.
1: No one's there.
0: He goes, nobody eats dinner at 5:15 on a Friday night.
2: Hear, hear, David.
1: David, you're a hard horse to back at the moment.
2: Yeah. Is he?
1: Yeah.
0: You're good on you, Lana. Lana's on my side. We do different hours here, man. So I said, I've been up since quarter to four. And he goes, yeah, but it's Friday night. You got the lie-in. And I said, but
2: have a nap in the afternoon.
0: No.
1: Because then you wake up and you feel groggy.
0: Exactly. Oh, man, I love you today,
1: Lana. No, Speedy.
0: Love you, Lana. We need to go out for dinner. Just jokes. Oh. And so, so David's son has just started uni. His son's 17. He just started uni. He's going to drive up to meet his dad. So David says, okay, well, all right. Well, 5:15. He said, I don't normally eat till 7:30. On a school night, he doesn't eat dinner till 7:30.
1: That's fine for them because they can go to bed at 10:30. We can't go to bed at 10:30.
2: Meet in the middle. It's a Friday night. You can't just be like, look, my life, this dinner now revolves entirely around me and all of my preferences.
0: He asked me
1: to book. So you booked and you can book when you bloomin' want.
0: And he goes apoplectic because it's too early.
2: 5:50. Do you want him? Why are you even going out for dinner? Let's just get you some pureed food and send you to the retirement home at the same time.
1: Oh, Speedy, somewhere in the middle at least.
0: Yeah, thank you, Lana. Man, I love you, Lana.
2: Live a little. 5:15 for a Friday night dinner. You got nothing on Saturday. What do you have on Saturday?
1: No, he goes on his coastal walk on Saturday.
2: So nothing on. That's an easy thing.
0: Wow.
2: That's not like getting up and changing the world on Saturday morning.
1: One step at a time, you don't know.
0: Yeah.
1: What I will say, though, is...
0: Journey of 1,000 miles starts with a single step, Speedy.
1: I will say, though, it's hard to book in the prime time of dinner on a Friday night.
0: Yeah.
1: Simon might try and book at 6:30. She's chocker, okay? Mm. So what do? We come in earlier at 5:15. Yeah. No one's eating at those outrageous times of 9:40 for dinner. Have you seen those ones?
0: 100%. What the heck? This restaurant does that. So I didn't even look at the
2: It'll
0: other
2: just
0: times.
2: They'll just be turning the lights on at 5:15 by the time you get there.
0: The restaurant opens at 5:15.
1: Oh, fresh pans.
2: Embarrassing.
1: Beautiful.
2: That's big shame.
0: But wait, there's more. So his son's coming up from uni to meet his dad. So his dad said, all right, well, we'll go to 5:15. So I've never eaten that early. I've barely just finished lunch. And I said, well, you asked me, so suck it. So he agrees. And then he says, so Leo's coming up. Shall I? And he wants to go for a few drinks with his son. He said, so I'll meet him in town at 10 o'clock.
1: Hold. Whoa.
0: Exactly right.
1: Whoa.
0: No, you can meet him at 8. And he said,
1: I mean, 8's a stretch.
0: He said, what? Will we be done by 8? I said, we'll be done. I'll be on my way home.
2: 6 o'clock. You'll be on your bike.
1: Yeah, you know, it can't be 8, Simon. You're going to have to take him to time zone or something in between. Maybe we gave him a 10-pin bowling?
0: Take him to time zone. Brilliant. So he's just all funny now. So
2: fair enough.
1: Here's a text to back this up again. Restaurants actually love customers coming in early. It sets the vibe for the night, and that's why people started to invent first table, the first table booking system of getting cheaper meals.
2: Do we really think that
1: times.
2: Simon sitting at a dinner he doesn't want to be at is going to set the right vibe for other customers coming in? The guy checking his watch as soon as he could leave?
1: But also, you're not going to eat at 5:15. You won't eat until about 10 to 7, or 10 to 6, sorry.
0: 10 to 6. Oh,
1: you know, like it'll take a while for the food to come out. So it's just fantastic time.
0: Thank you, Lana. Wow. So honestly, is 5:15 too early on a Friday night with busy lives, early rises, early to bed people?
2: And it's not Friday night when you've got nothing on a Saturday.
0: And it's got nothing to do with age. For those people that think of texting saying it's got nothing to do with that. Lana's only 39.
2: I don't know.
1: Because I'm 39. I keep saying 49.
2: Whoa. You keep blaming the hours like I don't work the same shift as you guys. I'm the youngest member of the team. Maybe you guys just can't hack it anymore.
0: Hey, excuse me.
2: And when I say hack it, I mean just having dinner.
1: Oh, we can hack it, sweetheart.
0: Hey, listen, I was doing shots on our Christmas party at 2 in the morning. Yeah. Where were you guys?
2: Oh, I was still there. I was out past you. And you can only handle one of those nights a year, Jeefy.
1: Excuse me. You don't know what we've lived through. We've lived through the time of vodka cruises and purple goannas.
0: And I'll pull each other's hair.
1: I will not be told we can't handle it, young boy.
2: Straight. Well, prove it then.
0: Exactly.
2: Money where your mouth is.
0: Yes.
2: You won't.
0: bugger it. I'm not going out.

0: Someone's having tequila shot.
1: I'm going to time zone. See ya.
2: Yeah. Listening, David, don't get on the plane. I'm not coming.
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0: More FM, that is Teddy Swims and Tones and I. Gone, gone, gone. I think Speedy Lan is going to be unstoppable with this. And once people go, oh my gosh.
1: She's gone. I actually think this is the last time we see Lana here, because after this, she's going to be the New Zealand's first Olivia Dean.
0: She's going to have new friends, A-listers.
1: She's going to be like that Michael Jackson impersonator in Christchurch that's gone viral.
2: Yeah. Yeah. That guy.
1: She's going to be performing in bars all around the country.
2: Do you know what? I haven't even been able to have a practice.
0: Olivia doesn't practice. It's just the voice she's been blessed with, and you're the same. It's identical voices.
2: God, I feel sick to my stomach.
0: No, don't feel sick. It's silly. It's just Olivia Dean. She sings like a dog.
1: So, I mean, she's only nominated for. Well, she won Best New Artist at the Grammys this year, didn't she?
0: And she's only a global sensation. That's all.
2: Shut up.
0: So this is what Lana should sound like.

0: Right, so that's what you should sound like.
1: I know, and that's not what I sound like.
0: Okay, and so, this all came about because when we played an Olivia song yesterday, three texts came in and said, man, she sounds like Olivia Dean. One of whom, those people, Ben, he's a lawyer, he's texts back and he says, I'm so sorry, Lana, I never meant for this to happen.
2: Yeah, it's okay, Ben. I know, you should be able to just send a nice text in without having to be compared with a Grammy-winning artist.
0: So anyway, one more time, this is what Lana's probably going to sound like. Beautiful. So now, that was Olivia.
1: Okay. Do I have an instrumental or something?
3: You'll hear a couple of words from Olivia to get you in the right zone.
1: And then she will
3: fade into the distance and leave you centre stage.
2: I don't want it.
3: And Simon and I will be here to support you.
0: Ladies and gentlemen,
1: the new
0: upcoming Grammy Award winner, would you please welcome to the stage, Lana Cochrane.

0: Not.
1: This is excellent! Woohoo!
0: Don't rein me in.
1: Holy smoke, Lana.
0: Sorry, I forgot the...
1: No, no. I was all set to roar with... No, no, don't. I was set to roar with laughter then and go, what an embarrassment to the radio station. Get out of the studio. You've just shamed us all. No.
0: My hands are shaking.
1: Yes, the texts are pouring in. Lana, you smashed it. Brilliant. It's you. Go, girl, says Melissa. OMG, Lana, you did so well. Bravo.
2: Simon, I think we should do it.
1: What?
2: Let's hit the golden buzzer.
1: You're through the semi-finals.
0: I don't want to go to the semi-finals.
1: There was actually, I had never heard it, but that I heard, now I'm not going to over-egg this, but I actually heard Shades of Olivia. So good, in fact, I'd like to hear it again.
0: Without the miss.
2: I think we've done enough to love it today. You can listen back on Rover, Simon. She's
0: come and do it with me.
2: Out.
0: Come and do it with me.
1: No.
0: Come on.
1: No, the floor was yours. I could not do that.
2: No, you have to. You have to do it with her. Go. You can go share the lyrics with her and then I'll hit the buttons for you.
0: Come on,
2: Share a microphone. It'll be romantic as.
0: Yeah.
1: Well, how am I going to listen to it?
0: Because I need headphones on.
1: But I can't plug into you.
0: Well, then do it where you are.
1: Okay, I'll do it where I am.
2: Bondi's offering his. Or you're
1: right
2: there.
1: Oh, my gosh. Okay. All right.
0: Creepers. So which part do you want to do, sweetheart?
1: I don't want to do any parts, but it's a...
0: Here we are.
1: Okay.
0: Okay.
2: But neither did Lana.
1: I've got...
0: Newsflash. That's the theme.
1: But everybody's saying how great it is. I think we should leave it there.
0: Simon.
2: You were just saying 2 seconds ago you wanted to have another crack. Then the shoe's on the other foot. You run for the hills.
3: You're many things, Simon, but I know you're not a quitter.
1: Oh,
0: which part are you going to do?
1: I'll just be backing vocals to you.
0: Oh, God.
4: We were doing so well. You were scared to be held. You took the easiest way out.
1: She's too good.
4: I see the tears of a man.
1: Simon, sing!

0: closer to the mic, please. Go again.
1: No, I'm so, it's
0: come
1: too
0: on.
1: High.
0: Here we go. Do-re.
1: It's too high! American
2: Girls! Hi, this is Harry

0: This is More FM, kind of a crazy story midweek. Harry Styles, who's on a world tour, had to cancel. They didn't say why, just said real health concerns. So watch the space. That's American Girls.
1: Yesterday, we're having a chat like this off air. So the show had finished and we're just chilling in here waiting for Bosto to come and slap us around and whatnot.
0: Yeah.
1: And we're sitting away and then you're telling us a story about something. And then
0: I was telling you a story about what happened when we had a family trip to Arana Park recently.
1: Oh, yeah. And then you randomly just sort of said, oh, yeah, and then because Sam's got the baby. And then so at the park, and I went, what? Sam had her baby? Because we've had the countdown since she was conceived. You know, we've been counting down because you've got a few buns in the oven.
0: And well, so I haven't, but yeah.
1: We've been like
2: running the whole bakery over there.
1: Yeah, but then the way you said it, I was like, hang on a minute. And I sort of thought, have I not listened properly? It's probably on me. I thought, I've not heard, I've missed the announcement. And then I looked at Speedy and his face was just all I needed to know. It wasn't just me.
2: Yeah, because before Lana asked you, I thought, have you guys caught up and I've missed a crucial bit of information? And because normally, you know, we love Cider Pieces, but normally he's the first person to overshare everything that's happening in his
1: totally.
2: Life.
0: That's
2: you know?
0: True, actually. I'm an overshare, yeah.
2: To omit such a huge development was quite startling.
1: So how come we didn't know about baby, is it Charlotte? Lottie?
0: Charlotte. So Samantha, our eldest daughter, has had her third child. So she's got Monty, and then Ella, and then Charlotte has just been born. And she was born when we were on holiday, which is why I miss it.
1: Simon, you can text me any time. If a baby's arrived, if a baby's here, we've got to celebrate. The world's a real dark place. If there's a baby, even if I haven't met it yet or anything, I'll still celebrate that.
0: So Sam's listening to this because, so Charlotte is her name. And
1: beautiful.
0: And she suits Charlotte, this wee dot. She's tiny. She is so symmetrical and perfect. If you want to see Charlotte, don't feel obliged, but if you want to, I've checked with Sammy and she's very comfortable. So text photo to 559. This was taken about 3 hours after she was born.
1: Oh my gosh, the little baby mouths.
0: I know, the lips.
1: And the nose.
0: She's got rosebud lips, and thank the Lord she doesn't have my nose.
1: That's true.
0: But she's got a gorgeous skin and she's just a dot. And the children, Monty and Ella, just can't. I mean, it's a beautiful, you know what a baby does to a house? It just, there's something in the atmosphere when a baby's born.
1: Mm.
0: I go around there now and you instantly walk in the door and there's just this an overwhelming sense of love and peace. And that's what we Charlotte's done. So she's my sixth grandchild and Sophie, our second daughter, is due in 3 weeks. Like, I don't know what the husbands are doing.
1: You do know what the husbands are doing.
0: Well, so I don't want to think about it too hard because it poked my mind's eye out. But
2: More than six times. Now, you know.
0: Yeah.
1: Well, that's dead right.
0: I know.
1: If you want to be mathematical.
2: You've got to run out of eyes to poke.
0: I've said to their husbands, I've actually literally said, hey, we've got to stop this because they're way too young. They're always up the duff.
1: You're going to need to start to put out a wee sign out by the gate with whatever baby's turned up.
0: Yeah. I'm going to get a sign made for their Christmas presents. A wooden sign. You used to make them with woodwork at school, and I'll do it with my own ink, and it'll say, keep it in your pants.
1: Well, until they have as many kids as what you had with Jody, I don't think you can say a hell of a lot, to be
0: Sophie's,
1: honest.
0: Sophie's 30.
1: Yes.
0: She's due in 4 weeks, her fourth. She's going to have four children under five.
1: Legend.
2: Keep going, Sophie.
1: Keep going, girl.
0: No, you do
1: not. Let's go for
0: not.
1: A record.
2: Let's see how much we can make Chiefy's Christmas bill be, you know?
1: Yeah.
2: How many presents can he buy?
1: Let's see if he forgets the last one. Just keep going.
0: So text photo to 559. You can see the latest addition to Samantha's family and of course, mine by association. And she is beautiful. Photo to 559, you can see. Do you prefer, as a wee nickname?
1: Yeah.
0: We call her Lottie. Her name's Charlotte.
1: Yeah.
0: We call her Lottie. Or Charlie. What do you prefer as a nickname?
1: I think Charlie is quite cute.
0: I like Charlie.
1: They're both pretty good options, but you will need to pick one because there might be another Charlotte coming along soon.
2: No. Imagine if Soph called her one Charlotte.
0: I know.
1: Oh, God. She is beautiful. Congratulations, Sammy.
2: Congrats.
1: Awesome.
0: Sam, if you're listening. And I'll tell you what, Sammy, because I know you're listening, I am so proud of you. Like, just so, so proud of you. Watching her mother, she is just like her mum.
1: Yeah.
0: Jodie. She's just... We were at this park and the kids were going nuts and Sam was just so beautiful. I was like, oh my gosh, you're like your mum. Beautiful. There you go, another addition to the family.
1: You're going to need a bus now. You should get in touch with Richie's. Next time you go to Queenstown, you're going to need a 40-seater.
2: Double-decker.
0: Can you
2: imagine? We need everything we can possibly get.
1: Cruise ship.
0: What we need is free vasectomies for their men.
1: Yeah.
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7: Good morning, I'm KM Adams with the latest at 9. One person has died and another is injured following a single vehicle crash near Geraldine last night. Emergency services were called to the Geraldine Fairlie Highway just after 9 p.m. Meat producers are not happy with the latest batch of Trump tariffs. The US president slapped New Zealand with a 12.5% fee for an alleged lack of progress on stamping out forced labour. The Meat Industry Association's Nathan Guy.
8: We're very disappointed in the red meat sector. We don't have any forced labour issues here in our supply chain, so we are gutted.
7: A man described as one of New South Wales's most wanted has been arrested at Sydney's International Airport. Daniel Tatunji is accused of being a major figure in the drugs trade during his time with the Comancheros Motorcycle Club. He's been wanted by police for years since fleeing Australia following a police raid of his home. Two Powerball players will be checking to make sure they know exactly where they've put their ticket. They've won $20.1 million each with Powerball First Division. Seven other Lotto players have won over $100,000 each with Lotto First Division. Erica Fairweather misses out on another medal in the mixed freestyle relay final. New Zealand finished fourth. Earlier, Fairweather won her second Commonwealth Games medal, claiming bronze in the 200 metres women's freestyle. Hazel Auerhand won bronze in the 50 metres butterfly. To rugby with Shift 4, and former All Black Ma'a Nonu has announced he's signed with the Sharks. He'll work in a mentoring role, linking up with former Toulon teammate JP Peterson.
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9: More FM weather with Tyre Master, still local, still independent for over 40 years. 0800 Tyre Master, cloudy today with light rain developing this afternoon. A high of 12 degrees today, mostly clear into this evening, dropping to 2 degrees tonight. And then it's a mostly sunny day for Monday tomorrow with light southwesterlies.
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Spencer Moon at More FM, and pretty slowly, it's an eventful Sunday morning, actually. Two bronze medals in the pool, and overnight, two Powerball winners as well. Cam, you are getting you into a non-stop 10. This borderline is Charlie Puth. This Somber on the way, and Kelly Clarkson now at More FM. Good morning.

0: Hey there, this is Sian Lana. Monday morning, the murder is back.
1: That's right, episode 6, just after 8 o'clock. And we're going to find out a little bit more about the scene of the crime, where the murder happened.
0: And nearly 2 billion streams for Summer of 69, nearly 1.5 billion for Heaven. 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

0: More FM, g'day Cammy with Cyril and stumbling in. Kiwis have charged in to a couple of bronze medals this morning at the Commonwealth Games. Erica Fairweather, the 200 metre freestyle bronze, and Hazel Auerhand won the 50 metre butterfly bronze medal this morning, and she's back tonight for the 100 metre butterfly. And other Kiwis in action tonight too. You've got the basketball, boxing, gymnastics, and a bit of lawn bowls too. Love a bit of lawn bowls. I've got Robbie Williams standing by, Taylor Swift coming too, and in an hour's time, a treat for your ears. Win a set of Sennheiser Momentum 5 wireless headphones as our Winner Weekend continues at More FM.
1: G'day, Sarah and Adam from More FM Afternoon. We've got ticket fever. It was Robbie last week. Now we're getting you to Post Malone. Somebody pour
2: me a drink. 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

0: It's Ronan Keating and Maury Fenwick. News at 10 is next. The big Powerball went last night. Two people have split the $40 million. Lotto's keeping us in suspense till 11 about where those tickets came from. All I know, it wasn't me, because yesterday morning I was like, oh, better get that ticket. I'll get onto that next. And then by next time I thought of it, was 5-8 right before the draw, which just is a little bit too late. The Black Eyed Peas on the way. Teddy Swims and Alex Warren on your non-stop 10 and in 45 minutes. Your chance to win a beautiful pair of Sennheiser Momentum 5 headphones on our Win It weekend.
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13: Kia ora, I'm KM Adams with the latest at 10. Three people have died in separate single vehicle crashes, all in the space of just 5 hours yesterday. One in Northland, one on Auckland's Southern Motorway, and one person was killed in a crash near Geraldine. The government is trialling a new AI tool for managing import health standards. It would take on document-heavy work with key decisions still made by human experts. Biosecurity Minister Andrew Hoggard.
14: It's critically important we get it right, but it is a very time-intensive task going through quite a lot of paper material.
13: Now, the Green Party is calling for a one-year pause on new AI data centres until proper rules are put in place. Co-leader Chloe Swarbrick says currently AI data centres can be consented to behind closed doors with no community input. She says we should at least understand who is benefiting and ensure protection for natural resources and communities. Dame Jacinda Ardern and popular clinical psychologist and author Nigel Latta have both been recognised at last night's New Zealand Book Industry Awards. The former Prime Minister's memoir was the best-selling New Zealand book, and Nigel Latta was honoured in memoriam for his contribution to the industry. Petone's Schrodinger's books took out the top award, named Bookshop of the Year for the second time. New Zealand in the medals again at the Commonwealth Games this morning. Erica Fairweather won her second, claiming bronze in the 200 metres freestyle. Hazel Auerhand claimed bronze in the 50 metres butterfly. And former boxing heavyweight champion Anthony Joshua is making his comeback in his first fight since his car crash in late 2025. His bout gets underway in the next hour with Albania's Christian Pringer.
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0: More FM weather with Tyremaster. Still local, still independent for over 40 years. 0800 Tyremaster. Cloudy today with light rain developing this afternoon. A high of 12 degrees today. Mostly clear into this evening, dropping to 2 degrees tonight. And then it's a mostly sunny day for Monday tomorrow with light southwesterlies.
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It's Eminem and Rihanna at More FM, getting you to Post Malone in Auckland in October. 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

0: 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Looking forward to Monday morning.
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0: Wrong. So yes, episode 6, Monday morning. You could guess it, win $10,000. 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

0: More FM, g'day Cam here with Benson Boone. It's time of my life. I've been through a few pairs of headphones in my time, but until you've had a nice pair of big over-the-ear noise-cancelling headphones, you haven't lived, especially if they're Sennheiser's. When the new Sennheiser Momentum 5 headphones with a cue to call and win within 10 minutes on our Win It weekend, and then every hour today as well. One Direction's ready to go next, and Shaboozy coming to it. 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
2: After all you put me through, you think I despise you. But in the end, I want to thank you, because you made me that much stronger.

0: That's right. 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
2: Wicked, man. Oh, I appreciate that. Thank you so much.
0: 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Just some of the stuff I don't really understand, but sounds very cool.
2: Ooh, talk to me again like that.
0: Yeah, I know. Man, wait till you get these things on, and everything will sound like that.
2: Great. Oh, wow. Awesome. Thank you so much.
0: Sweet as, how's your weekend?
2: Brilliant. Yeah, it's about to go to work, so it's going to get worse.
0: Yeah, right. It's peaked. Well, thanks for having more FM on, Matt, and thanks again to Sennheiser. Hear more in your music with Sennheiser's Momentum 5 wireless headphones. Every detail finally revealed. Another chance to win in under an hour. 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
6: Good morning, I'm KM Adams with the latest at 11. A vehicle is believed to have been driven into a crowd of people at a Pride event in Berlin. According to Berlin police, one person is dead and up to 15 people injured, adding that a manhunt had been launched. Four people have been arrested after large boy racer gatherings in Taranaki over the weekend. The Police Eagle helicopter was brought in to help deal with fleeing drivers, burnouts, driving without lights at night and speeding. The quartet were arrested for assault with a weapon, reckless driving, breach of bail and drug charges. National is promising to extend and improve paid parental leave if re-elected. Party leader Christopher Luxon says the policy will gradually extend leave from 26 to 30 weeks by 2029.
7: We'll start with an increase to 27 weeks in next year's budget and then build that in over the next two budgets after that.
6: The policy would also give parents the option of taking some or all of their paid parental leave at the same time. Two Dutch men have been barred from Bali after reportedly starting a running club which excluded locals. The Indonesian authorities have imposed an entry ban on the duo who launched the club for so-called digital nomads on the island. But they say everybody's welcome to join, blaming a WhatsApp error for the mix-up. New Zealand swimmer Hazel Ourhand vows to go one better after claiming her first Commonwealth Games medal. She finished third and claimed bronze in the 50 metres women's butterfly. Ourhand on Sky Sport.
8: Glad to be on that podium, bringing a medal home for New Zealand. Not quite the colour I wanted.
6: Erica Fairweather won her second medal of these games, claiming bronze in the women's 200 metres freestyle.
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9: More FM weather with Tyremaster. Still local, still independent for over 40 years. 0800 Tyremaster. Cloudy today with light rain developing this afternoon. A high of 12 degrees today. Mostly clear into this evening, dropping to 2 degrees tonight. And then it's a mostly sunny day for Monday tomorrow with light southwesterlies.
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It's Rosé and Bruno Mars. More FM, Cam here. Got all my stickers and got my first Smeg knife. A new world this week. Went for the small Santoku because the big version was my favourite one from last time. It's got these little ridges in it. Anyway, you could win the whole lot without any stickers. Text Smeg to 559. And Sarah and Adam could call you back Friday with all the knives. First

0: 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It's Martin Garrix.
1: 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This is Ed Sheeran.
2: 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And he's teamed up with Martin Garrix for a song they first recorded 12 years ago. 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

0: More FM Cam here with Ed Sheeran and Martin Garrix. It's repeated to the locations are in for the two tickets that split the 40 mil Powerball last night. Both tickets bought in Auckland. Seven people though split first division tickets from Mangatoroto, Hamilton, Taupo, Napier, Wellington and Renwick. I've got music on the way from 4-9 Blondes at More FM. 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